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3: Check this up. Auntie and legs, there rin na uunat.
0: Iba ba yan eh?
2: Bye, Princess!
0: Bye, Princess!
2: Bye-bye, malipay na iya. Sige, nga di anay kami na.
1: Thank you, ma'am. Tinawag ako. Because it's really the emphasis of our current crisis and situation. We're adding additional services and personnel to the City Hall North Extension in the heart of the Pabahay units. We all know, as Mayor mentioned, with the ongoing oil crisis, that hirap yung pamasahe ngayon. A lot of us are trying to find ways to ease the burden for commuters. That's why we're so thankful for Robinson's. With the new terminal, we're planning on putting a study center for the students, so the ones that have different hour schedules can actually study there while waiting to commute. For the seniors naman, we're doing additional senior citizen offices for OSCA. So all of this is a holistic approach, because the priority is to bring the services to the people. Our job as public servants is to really ease the burden of their daily lives and struggles. So with that, I'd like to congratulate you again, sir. Hardy, sir. Congratulations on this momentous occasion and milestone. And I'm very

There are also other services available in the eBOS Tacloban mobile app, such as Message to Taclobanans, where important updates and announcement by the city government are posted for the public. The e-report system, where the public can send inquiries or report any concerns addressed to the city government. And the appointment system, where the clients can schedule a transaction on a date and time of their choice.

For professional tax receipt application, log in to the eBoss Tacloban mobile app and click the professional tax receipt, then select new application for newly licensed professionals and renew application for licensed professionals with existing records. Just fill up the application information and upload the required attachments. Then click Submit. A reference code will be given for your professional tax receipt application. You can also track the status of your professional tax receipt application and its status history by clicking your professional tax receipt application. The City Treasurer's Office will verify the attached documents and process your application. Once the application has been processed, a notification will be sent to your email where you will need to pay the professional tax receipt. It will also be viewable in the list of applications. You may now pay your professional tax online through Land Bank Payment Portal, via bank transfer, credit or debit card, GCash, Maya, and other major payment options. After the professional tax has been paid, a digital copy of the official receipt will be sent to your email and will be viewable at the status history of your application.

For health card application, log in to the eBoss Tacloban mobile app and click Health Certificate, then select Proceed to Payment, then type in your information details, then click Submit. You will be redirected to the Land Bank payment portal where you will need to pay via bank transfer, credit or debit card, GCash, Maya, and other major payment options. After your payment, the official receipt will be sent to your email. The original copy of the health card official receipt can be claimed at the City Treasurer's Office in Tacloban City Hall. You may skip the payment if the business or company you are working for has already paid the health card for their employees and use the official receipt that they have received. Open the eBoss mobile app again and select New Application for first-time health card applicant and Renew Application with an existing health card record. Fill out the information details needed and upload the required attachments depending on the classification of your work. Then click Submit. A reference code will be given for your health card application, then a notification will be sent to your email that your application has been received. And you may view the status of your application in the status history of your health card application. The City Health Office will verify the attachments and process your application. Once your health card application have been approved, a digital copy of your health card will be sent to your email and will be viewable in the status history in the list of application.

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1: Type in your tax declaration number and the owner's first name or last name or the lot number of the property to link your real property to your eBoss account.
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3: A reference code will be given for your real property tax assessment request.
2: The tax division will verify and process the assessment request.
1: Once the assessment is ready, it will be sent to your email and will be viewable in the status history of your application.
2: You can now pay the assessment online through Land Bank Payment Portal via bank transfer, credit or debit card, GCash, Maya, and other major payment options.
3: After the assessment has been paid, the digital copy of the official receipt will be sent to your email and will be viewable in the status history of your application.
2: The original copy of the official receipt can be claimed at the City Treasurer's Office in Tacloban City Hall.

For a sanitary permit, log into the eBOS Tacloban mobile app and click Sanitary Permit, then select New Application. Just like the business permit renewal, type in your business account number and your previous mayor's permit number to link your business to your eBOS account. The information details of your sanitary permit will also be automatically filled out in the online form. Then select the type and classification of your establishment and upload the official receipt of business tax, which you have paid in the business renewal, and the health cards of your employees. Then click Submit. A reference code will be given for your sanitary permit application. The City Health Office will verify the attached documents and process your sanitary permit application. Once the sanitary permit application has been approved, a digital copy of the sanitary permit will be sent to your email and will also be viewable in the status history of your application.

0: For business permit renewal, log in to the eBoss Tacloban mobile app and click Business Permit, then select Business Renewal. 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Once your business has been linked to your eBoss account, the information details of your business will be automatically filled out in the online form. Then upload the required attachments based on the classification of your business. Then click Submit. A reference code will be given for your business permit application. You can also track the status of your business permit application and its status history by clicking your business in the business application list. Once your business permit application has been verified and assessed, an assessment will be sent to your email consisting of the business tax assessment, which already includes the sanitary permit fee, local fire safety certificate assessment, and community tax certificate assessment. You can also view the assessments in the status history of your business. You can now pay the assessments online by clicking Pay Now through Land Bank Payment Portal, via bank transfer, credit or debit card, GCash, Maya, and other major payment options. Once the assessments have been paid, the official receipt of the business tax, local fire safety certificate, and community tax certificate will be sent to your email and will also be viewable in the status history of your business application. Then the business permit and licensing office will process the printing and signing of your business permit. Once the business permit have been signed by the city mayor, a digital copy of the business permit will be sent to your email and will also be viewable in the status history of your business permit application. The original copy of your business permit can be claimed at the Business Permit and Licensing Office at the Boss Building in Tacloban City Hall.
1: Mga angay ibaruan kabahin ng Plastic and Styrofoam Packaging Regulation Ordinance sa Tacloban City. 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
2: This June 2026, Tacloban. 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
3: The grandest celebration of Tacloban. This May 31st, we run with purpose. 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Every step fuels a child's dream. Lace up, show up, run for something bigger. See you at the starting line.

0: Earlier, we were talking to Mayor Romualdez, no, and he seems to be really hands-on, no. He was talking about the delay, no, how the people are short of fed up with the delays in the delivery of justice services, and we all acknowledge that, no. And but it's not enough to acknowledge it because it has driven our people out of the fold of the law, and that is what the mayor was discussing about insurgency.
1: Proud to say the Department of Justice, with all its resources, prosecutors, officials, and personnel, is ready. The Department of Justice will be ready to coordinate, to communicate, and to cooperate.
2: I'm also the chairman of the Peace and Order Council, and I really welcome this task, this program. It's long been awaited by our people. In my little experience in government, all the programs that we launch, all the tasks that we endeavor, it will only be successful if we have the support of the people. And this is one program that the people, especially families,

am happy that you are going through this ceremony because really, family is very important. So huwag nyo naman kalilimutan na talagang bigyan nyo ng pansin yung mga anak ninyo, bigyan nyo ng tamang values, tamang prinsipyo. Past experience, you cannot do this alone. That's why after this marriage that we're doing, I really hope you find time to get married in church. It is very, very important to have a relationship with your Creator. Because whether you like it or not, we will all end up facing our Creator.

0: Hi, my name is Marites Roca, a registered social worker. I am the Social Welfare Officer 1, case manager here in the Women and Children's Shelter. Yan na, as of now, we have 24 clients na residents natin din yung shelter. So, may nakita duha nga little boys, 1.5 years old and 6 years old. And the rest, ano na, girls. May dala kita din hikuan, tulong legal age na. Then the rest, mga minors na.
1: Diringin mo ko yung anay ang
2: permit. From thy bounty, through Christ our Lord,
1: Father, Son.
0: So, ining shelter actually, it mission niya talaga is to protect, for protection, healing, and recovery ng mga abused women and children nga ginre-refer nga niya amon na shelter mismo ato na City of Tacloban nga taga din niya Tacloban and or an incident na hitabo din niya Tacloban. So pag usually pag diri taga din niya Tacloban ginre-refer namon niya iba. Usually that's common cases nga niya din niya mga sexually abused. So, amot damungan hidin he. As of now, we have 18 clients who are victims of sexual rape, statutory rape, or acts of lasciviousness. So, amhirat damungan hidin he.
2: Create +7+24.
0: Yan na, itong pinaka eldest yan is 23 years old. Pinakabata is 1.5. Itong pinakadamo talaga, usually 11 to 15 years old. Asya itong pinakadamo nga number naman yan, hindi mo.
3: Ito ako na natitigam na license ka doon.
0: 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So, hatid sundo itong gihapon. Then, the rest of the activities naman, pag Saturday, may dito mga nag-volunteer ng hidin hinga magkakindak heran activities. So, may mga nakaschedule itong Saturday usually na other organizations na nagkahatag heran activities. Provided man gud hira-tira, food, shelter, medicines. Salamat itong budget itong aton city mayor. Kay ginakukuanan talaga ng hitin. Nakaalot taga talaga ng budget. So physical, well provided. And psychological naman, we do have counselings or conferences para it well-being it bata. Iti psychological trauma, ma-address gihapon. And may time nga ma-refer talaga kami sa EBMC since we don't have in-house psychometrician or psychologist here. So nagre-refer kami sa EBMC, then ang psychologist, if she would recommend for the child to undergo psychiatric medications, then we will go to the psychiatric department of EBMC in order for the child to be somehow matagan hin medicine or hin it iya condition ma somehow ma-diagnose siya kung ano talaga.

faith, our colors will fade eventually. So if our time is running out, day after day, we'll make the mundane a masterpiece. Oh my, my, oh my, my love, I take one look at you, you're taking me out.

Well, sa K5, that was Fate of Ophelia by Taylor Swift. Time check tayo, 3:48 na ng hapon. And the time check is brought to you by Clinica D3 Bio, the superfood supplement na may virgin coconut oil and D3. 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And also, you can purchase it here sa aming Estasyon ng K5 News FM Tacloban Radio Station, located at Barangay 110 Utap, JC Gas Station Building, 2nd Floor. Along Maharlika Highway, hanapin nyo lang si Rayboy the Wonder Boy from 6 a.m. to 3 o'clock p.m. At dahil 3:15 na ng hapon mga ka-K5, I would like to greet my avid listeners from Dreamville CRS Cluster 4, St. Francis, Barangay 68, 23-A, sa aking pamilya sa Solajes Family, to Lotok Family, Lopez, Melgar, Villamor, and Law Family, sa aking mga kapatid na nandito pa at sa mga umalis na, thank you so much. Let's see each other soon again. And of course, to my parents, take care always. See you later or tomorrow, siguro. At syempre, to my husband, thank you so much for the love and support always. Syempre, maraming salamat sa K5 News FM. I mean, sa ating mga ka-K5. 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Actually, I would like to thank K5 News FM for supporting me on my special day. Especially, our station manager, ka-K5 Edward Sanyaget, and also, Oxemer Asibre to Milton Mate and Rayboy the Wonder Boy for attending my wedding last Saturday. So, thank you so much. Syempre, maraming salamat din sa inyo mga K5. Sa paikinig, sa chillax, sa clock, at this wonderful Wednesday afternoon. Sana ay nag-enjoy kayo sa ating tugtugan ngayong hapon at bukas. Samahan niyo ulit ako para sa bago na namang talakayan. Kasama syempre kayo. Of course, same time, same radio station, K5 News FM, Tacloban 103.1. For now, magpapaalam na munang yung kay ganda at kay lambing na DJ tuwing alas 2 hanggang alas 4 ng hapon na si Miss K. But of course, I will leave you with a song by Olivia Dian. This is Man That I Need. Have a great and amazing Wednesday, mga ka-K5. Stay safe. God bless you all. Enjoy the rest of the afternoon, and I'm going to see you all tomorrow.

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Here's Destiny's Child with the song Brown Eyes. Good evening.

Living Lord, be with us as we work today. Fill this office with inspiration and energy. Help us to work as a team and bring out the best in each other. May we be efficient and achieve all we need to, but also remember to rest. May this place be full of fun and friendship, and may relaxation and harmony inhabit this space. Thank you for this new day and the opportunity to work together. Amen. 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Ang pambansang awit ng Pilipinas.

0: bilang na pinagkakatiwalaan at pinapakinggan sa iba't ibang sulok ng bansa, Luzon, Visayas at Mindanao, and anywhere in the world via Facebook Live at live streaming. 94.5 K5 News FM Calipo, 100.9 K5 News FM Rojas City, 88.7 K5 News FM Iloilo City, 103.9 K5 News FM Bacolod City, 97.7 K5 News FM Dumaguete City, 89.3 K5 News FM Cagayan de Oro, 107.1 K5 News FM Olongapo City. Ito ang himpilan na kampiyon sa balita, kampiyon sa musika, kampiyon sa drama, kampiyon sa komentaryo, at kampiyon sa serbisyo publiko sa Tacloban City. 103.1 K5 News FM, championing the lives of the Filipino.
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